0: God. Here on Nova, do you know that we are sending you to Japan? Yes, the country to see
1: these beautiful things that I've got.
0: Mr. Benson Boone. Can you imagine him wearing his onesie, doing a backflip? With you and your bestie there, front and center. Benson Boone, live in Japan. Oh my goodness, this is a trip that you want to win, right? Especially at the pointy end of the year where you need a holiday more than ever. Monday morning, 9 a.m, your first chance to get in the running.
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5: 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Oh, you guys are the best.

0: 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This is Benson Boone.
1: 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Wanted Man Tour to Australia this November. 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
0: I
2: actually can't look at it.
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